0: Hi, this is Dave Garn.
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My message to you. As a matter of fact, I don't let nothing hold you back. If the scat man can do it, so can you. I hear you all ask about the meaning of scat. Well, I'm the professor, and all I can tell you is while you're still sleeping, the saints are still weeping, 'cause things you call dead haven't yet had the chance to be born. I'm the scat man.

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1: They say the holy water's watered down, and this town's lost its faith. Our colors will fade eventually, so if our time is running out, day after day, we'll make the mundane a masterpiece. Oh my, my, oh my, my love, I take one look at you.

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1: Me not working hard. Yeah, right. Picture that with a Kodak. Or better yet, go to Times.

Meister Abwechslung. And I wanna kiss you, make you feel alright. I'm just so tired to share my nights. Radio SAW. Superhits fürs